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Like totally heartbreakingly, soul shakingly in love. That life-giving love, that life makes sense kind of love, that kind of love that makes all other loves pale.

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That's the love I have in music. 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

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That's why the M to the O to the CKY had to come.

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I wanna feel alive.

0: with your foot one time. 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
1: Sweet summers on your bumper, don't make me jealous, I'm a runner. 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Cut your grass, she's got a nice lawn. 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We can fight the world, go the distance. Need more pussy, need more kittens. You just take what you get, I am God given. The proof's living. And in the pleading with this new vision. Ready to listen.

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Got a boat, write the scenes, write the script in a dope. 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Got a boat, write the scenes, write the script, write the book.

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Mandrax in Switzerland. Little Louis Vega. Kenny Dope Gonzalez. Frankie Knuckles. Todd Terry. Roger Sanchez and all the DJs who keep New York's underground house sound alive.

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Let your hair down and come on and get in the music with us. We'd like to have you all

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Decided that the way things were done here made it feel at home. He wouldn't go when he was supposed to. And I mean, it wasn't the people.

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Just like the city staggered on the coastline, living in a nation that just can't much more. Like the forest they buried beneath the highway, never had a chance to grow, never had a chance to grow. And now, it's winter. If you know the words, you can sing along. It seems like it's winter in America. A time when all the healers that have been killed or betrayed. And people know something's wrong. Everybody ought to know, 'cause it's winter.

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It's fucked. 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

Listen, I need that. 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

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And in a state. 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What's up, stuff? Came up so rough, rough. Enough said. We're fucking bust heads. Blood red. Guts shed. Guts cut. From the cuts. I done cut ribs.

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Reading the script, you better fuck with the damn plot. I can kill him with words or I can get a man got. Put out your best thing and I see that flopped. You cannot level with anything that I'm delivering. Make these, chef this, cook that. Michelin, I got the general.